0: you gonna play now?
1: Bobby, I don't know. But whatsoever I play, it's got to be funky.
0: Yeah.
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love, more understanding every day of our lives, and that's all. 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

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And all they want is your money. And you can go to... And that's all.

0: prenons le message des musiciens, écrivains, peintres, sculpteurs, avec Claude dans son émission Le langage de l'art, tous les vendredis de 11h à 12h sur Côte Sud FM 90.3.
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2: The other day I had a strange thought. I hope that I live a long life. 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After what we all been through, now we might just be fine. Peter said things are looking up.

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It was my own fault, though. I treated her too nice, and she took advantage of me. I talked to her so sweet. Here's how I talked to her.

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Never running in the streets and leaving me alone. She knows a woman's place.

love to see you strut up and down the floor when you're talking to me. That baby talk, I like it like that.